and down my face. So I thought I was dying. You boys know I'm not a religious man, but I sent a prayer out just in case. You never know. Lo and behold, almost immediately, I had reason to believe my prayer had been heard in a very special place. But this is what happened. I heard this sound. Yes.

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He was streaking it up like it was the middle of the day. And I lay there quiet, listen to what that voice had to say. He said, you ain't been a good man.

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Let's go get a drink.

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You told me again you preferred handsome men, but for me you'd make an exception. And then clenching your fist for the ones like us who are oppressed by the figures of beauty. You fixed yourself. You said, well, never mind, we're ugly, but

I don't keep track of each fallen robin. I remember you well in the Chelsea Hotel. That's all, my little darling.